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2: If you want to see Olivia, if you want to see Olivia Rodrigo, leave me a talkback before 6 for a chance to win. 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Calling from Bellflower. 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

0: moments away. 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
3: Hey, if that was you to see Chris, just call down. Or if you know who that was, hit him up. Let him know. Clock is ticking. Less than 30 minutes to get through. Get that money. All right, the creepy music is on. Most of you guys already know this about me. I am obsessed with the paranormal. Ghosts, haunted houses, all that stuff. I've been like this since I was a kid. You can blame it on my mom. This obsession turned into a podcast called Paranormalish. Paranormalish. I talk to people who've had real paranormal encounters. We do it year-round, not just around Halloween. We even do some investigations from time to time. Another one of those coming up fairly soon. But an episode I want you to check out. It's an older episode. You might have to scroll down a little bit, but since the movie Michael is so huge, and I'm such a Michael fan, Prince Jackson, he's been in quite a few times, but a couple of years ago, he joined me for an episode that we called Prince Jackson Haunted Havenhurst. He thinks their Havenhurst property is haunted. He tells some crazy stories about that. Not to mention, he has some great stories about him and his dad, and they think they saw something paranormal. I think they were in Ireland. Oh my God, you gotta check that episode out. Also, Ed Sheeran, completely unrelated, Ed Sheeran thinks he has a ghost on his property too.
4: Yeah, I have a house on my property that's haunted.
3: One of these days, I want to sleep in that.
5: I don't think you do, man. It's really creepy.
3: I mean, I know that it's like a real thing.
5: It is a real thing. I'm not like a ghost hunter, like UFO, blah, blah, blah, but there is something in that house.
3: Check out them episodes. Let me know what you think. And last but not least, as always, if you've had a paranormal encounter, hit me up. Give me details. I would love to get you on the podcast. And no, I'm not crazy.
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0: JoJo.
1: What's up? Who is this?
0: This is Liliana.
1: From where?
0: From Placentia.
1: Liliana! Oh, yeah!
0: Yay! Pay my bills.
1: Yeah,
0: thank
1: hell
0: you.
1: Yeah! I'm getting all wound up.
0: Yay!
1: When you heard Seacrest call your name, did you freak?
0: I did. I was like, no.

0: back for the Olivia Rodrigo tickets. I'm calling the winner next. We'll play Olivia to get you in the mood. 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
1: 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Kayla in for EJ coming up next.
2: 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Good night.

0: What's up? Happy Thursday. I'm Kayla in for EJ tonight. So tonight on the show, I have the girl group Flo joining me at 11 o'clock. This hour, I have your chance to win ASAP Rocky tickets. So that's coming up in 30 minutes. Let's go. 102.7.
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3: I've always been a fan of Teddy Swims. 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So he's going to be on the show with me next week, which I'm really excited about. I want to know all the tea about this song right here. It's called Mr. Know-It-All.

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1: Run by humans who may or may not have used their phone flashlight to look for their phone. 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

Shout out to Taylor Swift for expanding Travis Kelce's palette. In a podcast episode, Kylie Kelce talked about how ever since Travis got with Taylor, he's become more adventurous with food. The Fate of Ophelia on Kiss.

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2: Don't forget, I got your chance to win ASAP Rocky tickets coming up next. 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

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Just a heads up, now through Sunday, you can get a Minis for Mom collection at Krispy Kreme. 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

0: the weekend. It's crazy. My name is Kayla at Kayla Thomas 40 on socials. I'm in for EJ tonight. 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
2: Please tell me you saw the music video that Harry Styles put out today. 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

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They just announced today that Hocus Pocus 3 is in development right now with the original cast, including Sarah Jessica Parker. That just made my whole life.

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3: Fun fact, Ed Sheeran is Alex Warren's mentor, and Alex said that he would send him so many emails asking so many questions that it became so much that Ed Sheeran just stopped answering. 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
2: So later this month, a former Disney Channel star is getting their star on the Hollywood Walk of Fame. I'll tell you who coming up next and what's poppin'. Right now, Dominic Fike. This one's Baby Doll. I can't.

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1: 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We're in Marietta.
0: Oh, I love that for you guys. All right, song number 3 on the top 9 at 9. We got Zara Larsson with Midnight Sun.

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1: 100% human, which means yes, we do have a favorite burner on the stove. 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

You know, Ryan Seacrest is paying bills all day long tomorrow. Just think about what you do with $1,000. You can use that on mom. I mean, Mother's Day is this weekend. You can buy her something nice, take her out to a nice fancy dinner. 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
1: 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Who is somebody that needs to stay off your line? 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Julie out in Santa Clarita. What about you?
2: My neighbor needs to stay off my line because they call me, I block them, and then they download a text-free number, so I have to block them. Now they're leaving letters at my door, so they need to leave me alone.
1: Your neighbor? Is this someone who's obsessed with you or something?
2: I don't know what it is. They're just upset with me or, like, obsessed with me. I don't know. They're like, I can't even figure it out why. They're trying to ask for money and stuff. It's crazy.
1: Wait, what do the letters say? I'm curious.
2: They're asking for money and saying that I can't, like, tell anybody about it, so I don't know if I should be saying that.
1: Oh, no, that don't sound right, girl. You might just have to move. That's the only advice I could give you because I don't know what to do in this situation but that.
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2: So Zara Larsson was asked who would be on her pop star Mount Rushmore. And she said, my four are the people that raised me. Christina Aguilera, Celine Dion, Beyonce, and Whitney Houston. 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
1: 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The girl group Flo is gonna be in the building for the new hit list at 11 o'clock. I love them. They're incredible. Such an amazing R&B girl group. I mean, their first album, they were nominated for a Grammy. How, like, who does that? So they have a new song out called Leak It. It's been going so viral on socials. Also, yesterday, they announced a new album coming out in a few months. So we have a lot to talk to them about, all right? So 11 o'clock with Flo on the new hit list.
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0: 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Donovan in Culver City. Someone stole your gas straight out of your car?
1: Yep, they drilled a big hole in my gas tank.
0: Oh my God, how much did it cost to get fixed?
1: My gas tank was $800, and they could have just opened the cap. And there's no cap. It's one of those cars that don't need a cap.
0: Oh my God, gas prices got people acting crazy. I know.

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2: 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Let's do Alex Warren. It's called Fever Dream. How did

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1: So tonight on the new hit list, I got the girl group Flo joining me. That's coming up at 11 o'clock. They just announced a new album. Their song Leak It is going viral all over socials. So we're going to have some girl time. It's going to be fun. Stay here. It's Kiss.

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2: Hey.
1: And Stella and George are here. Hi, guys.
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1: Can we talk about the outfits first?
3: Yes.
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5: Corporate baggy.
3: Yeah.
1: I love y'all's style.
3: Thank you.
1: All the time in your music videos and your red carpets, everything. So where do you guys draw inspiration from and how you do make it so cohesive?
3: Honestly, cohesive is the tough thing.
5: Scary word.
4: It's been a lot of bad ones to get to the good ones for sure. But whatever we like.
6: We try to keep it fun as well, youthful.
1: Because I'm sure you guys have different styles individually, so you kind of have to make it work as a girl group, right?
5: But that's sometimes like the best thing about it, because it means that there's usually something that we'll all just like, because we're so different. Yeah. Like I'll pick something up and I'll be like, oh my God, this is so cute. And Renee will be like,
4: perfect for you.
1: Keep it. I'm good over here. I love that. Well, you guys have been on fire. The momentum has not slowed down since the first single in 2022. Mm-hmm. And I'm so proud of you guys. I watch like, oh, they are soaring.
5: Thank you.
1: Seriously. So how are you guys processing it all, if at all?
6: It's definitely more enjoyable now. So I feel like that helps to process, because we're like, oh, this was fun. We can remember it as a good time.
3: I think also because it's like working now. Like all the work we put in, people are starting to know about Flo and really love it. So it feels like we're doing it for a great reason.
6: Yeah.
1: You guys have been a group since 2019, which isn't that long, but already have kind of become the blueprint for girl groups.
5: Here we get, clock it.
1: I have interviewed so many.
3: Really?
1: And they always mention you guys as somebody that they draw inspiration from.
6: That's lovely.
1: So how does that feel?
6: That feels good, because we are a big fan of girl groups and we recognize that there was a drought and we wanted to just really dominate that and bring it back.
5: So, open the floodgates.
6: Yeah, to be acknowledged by other groups is really great.
1: Yeah. I mean, if you think about it, like the whole new generation right now, you guys are kind of like their Destiny's Child. You know, you are introducing them to R&B music. Like
3: crazy.
1: The kids, you know, like the 17 and 18 year olds who didn't grow up like we did. Mm-hmm. Yeah. Destiny's Child, you are their blueprint for like girl groups with R&B music. Does that come with a sense of responsibility, if at all, any?
5: To a certain level.
4: I feel like we've gotten this far and we've gotten those accolades from not necessarily trying to do that. So we just carry on.
5: It's instinctive, it's natural.
1: Organic.
5: Yes.
1: Because you guys are just that girl, right? Well, Flo is hanging out all hour. We're going to play their new song, Leak It. So hang out. It's the new hit list.

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I'm Kayla. 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I probably racked up most of the streams. 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

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All right, we're going to talk more with the girl group Flo coming up in just a couple minutes. Also got to play their new song, Leak It. But first, Tyla and Zara Larson. She did it again.

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1: Incredible vocalist, incredible writer. So
0: I've never heard of her, so can you tell her genre?
1: She's R&B.
0: Me. Okay.
1: R&B, but Bella with an H at the end. She sounds like a little Disney princess.

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2: These girls are definitely my favorite R&B group out right now. Love this song right here. It's called Leak It.
3: How could I not leak it? I look so good, you look so good. Maybe we should all leak it together. F*** it. You only live once. Let the people see.

0: New music by Flo. That was Leak It on 102.7 Kiss FM. I got Georgia, Stella, and Renee here with me right now. That song is a bop. It is everywhere right now. And I think it's like that perfect, sexy, confident song that every woman needs. So how does it feel seeing people take that song and using it as like their confident anthem?
1: It's the best. That's like why girl groups make music.
2: Yes.
1: That's the music that we grew up on. It's how girl groups made us feel. So the fact that it's actually working and people love it and feel good, it's amazing.
0: Everything about the song just feels like big. What was the process of making sure everything around it felt big too? From the music video to the choreo to even you just posting on TikTok and promoting it.
3: Well, we haven't obviously dropped a project in a long time and we wanted to kick off this new era with a bang. We needed everything to be consistent, and that took a lot of planning and sitting with Leak It and making sure it had the right video and that we had enough time to execute it.
2: Enough money.
3: Yes. But I think it's just the drive. Like, we're hungrier than ever right now.
4: And so is our team as well. Like, our team are equally as hungry. And I think that's really the secret sauce. Like, everybody needs to want it like it's their last day on Earth.
0: When you were in the studio recording it, what part of the song felt like the most powerful for you guys to record?
3: Definitely the bridge. We were sitting with that chunk of the song for a while, and we knew we wanted to give it like a flow bridge and really elevate the song and be dramatic and have an a cappella moment. And we recorded the vocals with Oak Felder, and we really just gave it all
2: King.
3: That we couldn't have imagined anything better.
4: No, we could not have come up with that.
2: He ate that up so bad.
0: This song makes you feel like a diva, you know? Like, it brings that, and I love watching people's TikToks because, and the way that they take the their own video and make it their own to the song. So was there a part of this song, or even when you were recording the music video, where you maybe came out of your element to record it? Like, are you maybe like an alter ego or some type?
4: I mean, there was definitely acting involved, but I feel like it's so hard for us to do alter egos because
0: it's just us. Naturally confident. But and
3: I do think that all of our individual moments were really like a step into like, this is who we
4: turn
3: are.
4: Turn it up.
2: Sure.
0: So what about the music video? Full and Courtland.
1: He put us to what?
2: The bruises.
0: Oh my gosh.
1: He beat us up.
0: That choreo is everywhere now. So what is it like seeing people do it on TikTok?
4: I'm impressed.
1: Thanks. Honestly, that which took us a long time to learn. And people are picking up quickly. And they're doing very well.
0: Yeah.
1: So it's amazing. We've been waiting for to have a TikTok dance.
2: The people do. Thank God.
0: It's kind of hard. I tried. It's cute though. Okay, we're going to talk more with Flo coming up after the break. It's the new Hit List. Don't move.
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0: 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All right, we're going to talk more with the girl group Flow coming up in just a couple minutes. You know they just announced a new album called Therapy at the Club. So we got to talk all about it. Don't move.
1: Good.

0: I'm hanging out with Flo on the new hit list. Stella, Georgia, and Renee are here. You guys actually just announced your sophomore album out July 24th. It's called Therapy at the Club. And then same day, released a new song. The song is also called Therapy at the Club. So tell me about it.
1: It's very special to us. It kind of began on this new era of like making music. It really inspired us and inspired topics and stuff. So we love it. We love it. It's really special. It was written by Lauren Keane. And it's just beautiful. It's so grown up. It's so special.
2: That's what I love about you guys. You guys have a fun, playful energy, but also you guys sound grown, mature, that sexy vibe. Like, you guys are so versatile.
3: Thank you.
2: And what I also loved about your Tiny Desk is like the synergy with the live band. Like, you guys seem like you were just meant to always have a live band with you.
3: Oh, yes.
4: And
2: yes. Okay, so is that something that you would do like on a future tour? Always have a live band?
3: We love singing with a live band. The feeling is unmatched. So, and obviously touring is really expensive. So any chance we can have to sing with a live band, we're gonna do it.
0: So why did you guys choose this song, Therapy at the Club, and then also Leak It to introduce us to this new era?
5: I definitely think we relate a specific feeling to like our first song that we put out at the beginning of a campaign. Like, even for the last album, it was Walk Like This. Like, we just had such a strong feeling towards that song. And with Leak It was a little bit more scary because we were just like, you just were at that stage where you don't know how people are going to receive something, so it becomes a little bit daunting. But I feel like we really knew that this was just like, the song is just so good. How can you not leak it?
2: I assume this whole era is about confidence and feeling sexy and owning your own power.
3: Indeed.
2: But is there other things, other themes that we might be exploring in this project?
3: Yeah.
2: Heartbreak or anything?
1: I think a lot of the music we've been writing is super honest. And like, there's honesty and being vulnerable as well. And that's fine, you know? So it's very multifaceted, but it was a good start because it was just, we are what we are and just be what you are, you know?
5: So, you know, we love a heartbreak anthem.
1: We do. We love some vulnerability.
2: Flo, thank you guys so much. Please come back when the project drops. I would love to talk to you about it.
5: Yes. We can really get into it.
2: Yeah. We can. It's the new hit list.
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3: I just love to say it.

All right. I know our Lakers are down by two, but you know what? 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
1: I used to think about immature things. 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
2: Yo, Harry Styles is in his dancing bag. Did you see the music video? He dropped it technically yesterday. Dance No More. It is so good. He's got these red shorts on and the best dance moves. I love it. But this one I love too. It's American Girls on KISS.

0: All right, what's good? It is 102.7 KISS FM, LA's number one hit music station. It is your girl Natalia filling in for Kayla. What's up? What are we doing tonight? Are you out and about? Can you do me a quick favor? Can you just let me know what you're up to? Open us up on the free iHeartRadio app. We have so many people that send messages through, but I want your message, okay? Look for that red microphone button and just tell me, like, where you're at. What are you doing? Why are you up in the overnight? And you never know. Maybe I'll play it back on air. But send those messages through because I'd love to hear from you. All right. In the meantime, while I wait for them, Jay-Z, Rihanna, Kanye coming up next.
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All right, maybe you're on your way home from the LA County Fair. Yeah, they officially kicked off. I mean, they close at 11, so I don't know how far you live, but they're going to be open until the end of the month. I got to get myself out to the fair. They got some good food. I mean, I feel guilty for eating it, but it's good. It's Cordis on Kiss.

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2: All right, sadly, Ella Langley does not have any tour dates in LA anytime soon, but you never know. That could change. She could be adding some dates here or there. I don't know. We're just going to keep an eye on her. But this is Choosing Texas on 102.7 KISS FM.

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All right, a big change coming to Disneyland. Did you hear this? They're going to replace the cars in the Autopia with like electric cars. No more gas cars. All right, let's go. 102.7 Kiss FM. 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
2: Well, it's like 1 week until Harry Styles kicks off his tour, right? 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And then he's going to do all these dates in New York, but I'm still manifesting something in LA. I need to see him. 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
1: My daughter's favorite song is Driver's License. I took her 3 years ago to go see her concert. And when that song came out, she was singing it from the top of her lungs, crying. It's such a cute moment.
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2: Well, Erica out in Sun Valley asked for this one. 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

0: 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This is Natalia filling for Kayla. When it comes to our iHeart app, do you have the push notifications like toggled on? 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
2: All right, I'm about to turn up in the middle of the night in the studio because I love this one. It's French Montana, Max B, Ever Since He Left Me on KISS.

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All right, there's going to be a lot of energy in downtown LA, and I don't want no fair weather fans, all right? Lakers might be down by two, but it's all good. We could still come back. Come on. You got to believe in your team. So, yeah, game 3 going down Saturday, 5:30. 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
2: What is Harry Styles doing to us? Because that music video for Dance No More, so good. Have you had a chance to watch it yet? Go see it. Red shorts. That's all I'm going to say. It's American Girls, Harry Styles on KISS.

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Well, a big event going on tonight is Netflix is a joke, Dave Chappelle. Yeah, he's going to be at the Hollywood Palladium. He's here in LA. I am so jealous. All right, let's go. It's Taylor on Kiss.

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0: All right, time for Ryan's Roses here, Kiss FM. Every Monday, every Thursday. Here we go. My husband's entire personality has changed over the past few months, and all of my friends and everything I see online says that can only mean one thing. He's having an affair. Now, the thing is, you already have to have doubt and lack of trust in your relationship if something like that happens, which is, you know, it's self-improvement for your partner. They're doing something good for themselves.
1: I know.
0: But if you can't see it that way and you see it as, well, what do they do? Who are they with? What are they marketing?
1: Yeah.
0: Then that's already a problem.
1: Like, there's already issues in your relationship.
0: Already issues. And we have become cynical with all these Ryan's Roses. So it could be possible that he's doing it not for himself, but for somebody else. So Victoria's on the line. Victoria.
2: Yes. Hello.
0: Thanks for coming on in Torrance. Hi. So, you know, on the surface level, wouldn't it be great to have your partner get in shape or, you know, dress differently? Be like, you know what? You must have much more self-confidence, and that's great for you, for me, for us. But you don't feel that way. Why?
2: It's all too sudden and too weird. And unfortunately, I have friends who, you know, have noticed as well. He's just becoming like a different person. He's running. He never ran. I mean, this is like, he made fun of people running. We'd be out to dinner. He'd see people jogging. He'd be like, ugh, can you imagine? I mean,
0: but that's good. I that's like self-growth.
2: No, that is good. I agree with you. It's just that so many changes all at one time. He's listening to different music now. He always loved Springsteen. The house was full of Springsteen. Now he's playing music. I don't even know. I've looked it up. The Arctic Monkeys and The Weeknd.
0: The Arctic Monkeys. But yeah, love.
2: You love them? I mean, I don't know them, but.
1: I don't know them either.
0: Yeah. It's a group of phylum monkeys that live in the cold.
1: Oh, yeah. Okay.
2: Oh.
0: Anyway, he's changed in too many facets, and you're concerned.
1: Yeah,
0: it's
1: the amount of change. That makes sense.
2: Yeah, it's almost like he's becoming a different person. I agree. Being in shape is good. He's talked about getting a tattoo now.
0: Okay, let me cut to the chase scene here. He's done all these things for self-improvement and growth, and he's not cheating, aren't you going to be excited? Because he's like better guy?
2: Yeah, sure. I think if I started running and, you know, dieting and got in
0: Are you
2: really
0: jealous?
2: Different shape,
0: Are you jealous of his evolution?
1: Yeah, I'm wondering.
0: Are you envious of his self-improvement? Could be that.
2: I don't know. I could think about that, but that isn't my first instinct.
0: We'll come back. And we will call your husband and find out what is going on. Kiss.
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0: Kiss FM. We are in the middle of Ryan's Roses. Are you ready? So Victoria Sissany, Tanya, she wrote to us as a last resort, as a public service. We're going to try and find out what's going on in her marriage. But she's like, hey, look, my husband's great. He's better looking. He's working out. He's running. Mm-hmm. He's charming. It's so good. Something must be wrong. And so we're going to find out if she thinks that there's another woman because he's evolved in so many good ways, not for himself, she thinks, not for her, but maybe for somebody else. So, Victoria, I need you to say, Ryan, you have my permission to call, and then his name.
1: Ryan, you have my permission to call. Absolutely.
0: And you think there's another woman. Do you know her name?
1: There's a woman he works with that he's talked about a lot. It's a name, actually, that I hate. Her name is Naomi, and she's young, and she's brunette and pretty, and he talks about her a lot. But, yeah. I mean, that could be a fear I have, but it could be something else.
0: We're going to make the call. I want you to be very quiet. Sissany is going to offer him romantic roses. Let's find out who he's thinking about, who he sends them to. This is Ryan's Roses. Be very quiet. Here we go, Victoria. Good luck.
2: Hello.
3: Hi, can I speak to Daniel, please?
2: This is Daniel.
3: Hi, Daniel. My name is Hannah. I'm calling from Fancy Flowers. How are you doing this morning?
2: Very well, thank you.
3: Great. So, you know, we actually deliver in Torrance and surrounding areas, and that's why I'm calling. It's because we have a free promotion. It's a dozen red roses. They are gorgeous, and they're absolutely free. I don't need any cash from you. I don't need credit card info. It's not a subscription. We're just trying to promote our new business, and if there's anyone that you want to send these flowers to, we can get them out today.
2: Well, what's the catch?
3: I would just need the name of the person, and you can write a note, and there's no catch. Like I said, I don't need any money from you. We just hope that if you like our arrangements or the recipient likes our arrangements, y'all come back as customers one day.
2: Well, okay. that's wild. Well, say less, I guess. You know, can you send them to my office? We're on Hawthorne.
3: Yeah, why don't you start with the name of the person? I can get the note going right now because I already have that open.
2: Oh, sure. We'll make it out to my wife, Victoria.
3: Okay.
2: And I'll bring them home with me. And gosh, this is great. They're
3: gotcha.
2: Just free.
3: And what would you like to put on the note for your wife, Victoria?
2: Well, do you have any blank ones? Because I can't think of anything off the top of my head right now. I'll just fill it out myself, if that's okay.
3: Sure, that's fine.
0: You know, okay. Daniel, your voice is being broadcast on the radio. I need you to know that. And I have some questions for you. And thank you for being
2: What's
0: on and staying on. Exactly. Thank you for staying on, Daniel. So I have your wife on the line, and she's told me a lot about your personal evolution, your personal growth. Are you in better shape? Are you running, working out? What's going on?
2: Well, you know, I've kind of lost some weight, and I started running. Some people at work were saying stuff like, you know, hey, buddy, you know, you might want to lose some weight, or, you know, Daniel, you know, you're sitting at your desk too long, whatever. And so one of my coworkers actually told me, you know, that she would help me, you know, and give me some pointers about how I could dress a little cooler, and, you know, turn me on some kind of cool music, you know, that kind of stuff. Yeah. So that,
0: what was her name? Is her name Naomi?
2: Yeah, that's her. Yeah. How'd you know that?
0: She it's just unbelievable. My intuition. So does she also like go to the gym and stretch you out and, you know, make sure the quads are loose and the hip flexors are loose and open you up?
2: No,
0: do you train together?
2: Go to the gym. I've never
0: do
2: trained.
0: Do a video?
2: No, never. That's not, you know, that's not what she's about. I mean, what? You know, she might have made
0: what is
2: fun
0: she about?
2: Of my gut at one time. What is she about, Naomi?
0: Yeah.
2: Well, she's, you know, she's just kind of thinking about me. We talk about Victoria and myself, you know, and look, the bottom line is there's nothing. No, I'm not cheating on my wife. Absolutely not.
1: Well, then what's with all these changes? Where is this all coming from?
3: It's coming from Naomi.
2: Oh, God. Well, she just thought that I might feel better about myself and better, and you might feel better about me if I kind of got myself together.
3: She needs

0: relationship with this woman, it can be defined as emotionally cheating. And frankly, you're just getting too close in too many of the wrong categories. I don't like it. Victoria doesn't like it. You need to get away from Naomi. I think Naomi knows exactly what she's doing, Daniel.
1: I need to either, you know, confront this person or actually we need to have a talk about it. I mean, if he's doing it for me, that's great. But, you know, I've always
0: he's
1: been...
0: He's spending time.
2: Yeah, but I don't like them chatting about you and having conversations about you, even if they are having that or not. I don't know. It just seems sketch.
0: Look, Victoria, I've got to go, but I will tell you this. Daniel sounds like he's enjoying it. Yeah. Naomi knows that you're around, Victoria. My move for you is you address Naomi directly and say, look, too close for comfort. I don't like it. And see if she backs off.
1: I can do that.
0: She's not naive. And that's Ryan's Roses. That's Ryan's Roses before they actually do something else.
2: Yep.
0: It's on the way. Kiss.
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4: So there are some spots throughout the Inland Empire where it was a little bit tougher than normal. Like this 215 north at the 15. We had something in lanes. They cleared it. Now there is something brand new. All of it just mostly a stall, but it is something that we're going to watch for everybody, okay? Overall, the Inland Empire, the only real slow spot that I'm starting to see, a drive on the 91 heading through Corona. 91 eastbound side right at about the 57 that crashes already over to the right shoulder. And a little stop and go, but not bad. And then if your plans take you onto that 110 northbound side at Channel Street, we still have the right lane closed because of the fire from Monday night. Excuse me. 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I'm Ginger Chan. 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
5: Thank you, Ginger. It's going to be nice today. A high of 86 in Corona. Playa Vista, a high of 70. And right now, it's 53 in Hollywood.
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3: Oh, yeah.
1: It's Mother's Day weekend.
2: That's right.
1: And my mom's birthday is also on May 10th.
2: Yeah, that's right. On Mother's Day.
4: Happy birthday, Connie.
1: Connie, happy birthday to you.
4: To you.
2: Happy birthday to you.
4: We love you.
1: Connie.
2: Do we not know how to sing the happy birthday song? That was a disaster.
1: No, that's our version.
2: Yeah, she deserves more.
1: No, we did our own arrangement. That's unique.
2: Okay, cute.
1: We're going to get a golden ticket.
2: All right.
1: So, I'm headed back to the ATL.
2: Hey, say what up to Akon.
1: Akon. Oh, I told her that. Did I tell you? I told her.
2: No, you didn't tell me that. You told her.
1: You ran into Akon.
2: Yeah.
1: And I said, Mom, remember Akon? Oh, yeah.
2: Uh-huh.
1: Great guy.
2: I know.
1: Was my neighbor. Always offered me rides in these cars with the doors that would open up to the top, to the roof, to the ceiling, to the sky. What's he up to these days? Oh, I don't know. I'll have to ask Sissany. Well, where did Sissany run into him? So, answer the questions.
2: Here at the station.
1: That's it.
2: Yeah.
1: Here at the station.
2: I know.
1: He must have got new music coming out.
2: Yeah, he has a new song that just came out. It's called Ringtone.
1: Okay. Well,
4: what are you doing? What are you going to do in the ATL this weekend?
2: He's going to be with his ma.
1: So I got her her gifts. I framed some photographs, which I think is the best gift.
2: Don't tell her. You know she listens.
4: Yeah.
1: Okay, Mom, I didn't frame photographs.
2: No. Which ones, though? That's cute.
1: Cute ones of the family.
2: Aw.
1: And then my mom, my sister, my brother-in-law, and me and an empty chair are going to take her to dinner on Saturday night.
2: Lovely.
1: And then Sunday, we're doing brunch.
4: Nice.
1: Sunday brunch.
2: I love a brunch situation.
1: And then I got to fly back for American Idol's finale.
2: That's right.
4: I love that you have a brother-in-law.
1: Do you?
4: I love it.
1: And why do you? Why do you love that?
4: Because it's like a brother, because you always just have...
1: Here she goes. It's like a brother-in-law. You don't know.
2: Breaking news.
4: You grew up with a sister, and so you were always like, you've always had a sister, but you never had a brother, but now you get to experience what that's like with a brother-in-law.
2: I mean, it's not like you never had friends.
4: I know, but it's different. I think that relationship is different. Am I wrong?
1: It's great, but I have to tell you, if I had my choice, I'd much rather work with and grow up with females. You mature faster. You definitely don't forget anything we say. You have thoughtful questions that stump us, and you think of things that we sometimes men don't even think about, but go, wow, that's a really good idea, question, thought, or observation about anything. And so I applaud my sisters-in-laws here.
2: That's the nicest thing you've ever said.
1: Is it really?
2: Yeah. Well, yeah. Top three.
1: Oh, okay. I can't wait for the other two to come out. So we got a Friday broadcast, which is exciting. Mother's Day weekend. Some clouds this morning. Sunshine later. Highs in the upper 70s, upper 80s inland. Warm through the weekend. And USC graduation is next week. College grads can double their odds of getting a job. After college, I'll tell you what that is at 6:55. Let's pay a bill next.
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2: You know, a lot of tow trucks have been dispatched for that 60. The eastbound side at Phillips Ranch Road, so the right lane and then the off-ramp all taken up with this crash involving a motorcyclist. So watch your step here. 101 North, right about Winnetka Avenue.
0: whatever was in lanes, I think it was a stall, might still be blocking lanes. So they're just going to try to handle it by getting the tow unit on scene, 91 West, before you get to about Bellflower Boulevard. That tire debris that's still in lanes is part of the reason it's been a slow ride. 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And now 15 South, right about Kenwood Avenue. 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I'm Ginger Chan. 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
2: Thank you, Ginger. Beautiful day in Whittier, a high of 83. Burbank, a high of 81. And right now it's 54 in Hollywood.
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0: 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As Seacrest with you. USC graduation next week.
1: Wow.
0: How exciting.
1: So exciting. You did
0: it. So college grads, you can double the odds of getting a job after you do this. I'll tell you at 6:55. Olivia Rodrigo. Kiss.

0: you go, Olivia Rodrigo, 102.7. It's Kiss FM. Thanks for joining us. Ryan Seacrest, Sissany, and Tanya. So excited to be here on a Friday. I love coming in and trying to set the tone for you on a Friday.
1: Yeah.
0: And if you're here every day, we appreciate that. If you just started listening, we do it Monday through Friday for 4 hours, and it's fun. And yeah, come back and check us out next week, too. And if you just listen for free gas, today's your day. Free Gas Friday. And when you...
1: I think. Yes. Yeah. Like, I think I just... You can't see the fingers, and it looked like
2: why
1: I was literally...
2: Why don't you do it this way instead? Like, I mean, forward.
0: And why do you smile? I try smiling.
1: They don't see my... doing like that, but... So I just think that it was a misunderstanding, and whoever that person is, I'm sorry I was not flipping you off, and you didn't have to do it back to me.
0: So they went out of their way to bird you up?
1: They went out of their way to, like...

0: But can we stop and talk about this?
1: What?
0: Why? Why waste your energy on going back and flipping off
1: Sissany?
0: Why waste your energy on, like, screaming at the other person? Why waste your energy?
2: And people do it.
0: Maybe a honk because people are on their phone sometimes at the light and they don't go.
1: Mm-hmm.
0: But, like, you're giving them too much power over you.
1: I agree.
0: To do all of that.
1: Yeah, and you don't know how angry one of these, you know, situations could turn into. So now I'm just not even going to do the peace sign at all. I don't even know if I'll wave.
0: Now you're going to be the rude person that doesn't, like, acknowledge the fact that they
1: let
0: you in.
1: If I wave, I have to really be like, hey, thank you.
2: What about a thumbs up?
0: Yeah.
1: Maybe a thumbs up. But see, again, like, a one finger up scares me at this point now.
0: But guys, follow me. I put my window down. Thanks, bro. Appreciate that.
1: You're not doing
0: that great day.
1: On the 134.
0: I do.
2: No.
1: Don't.
0: Yep. You should. It's like my dog outside the window. My hair's blowing.
1: A little labradoodle.
0: But I do. I get upset when I let someone in and then they don't thank me.
1: I do. Like, I do too. I just walk away.
2: Who cares?
0: I'm like, excuse me.
1: It rubs me the wrong way.
0: Like, I sacrificed moments in my day to stop. I let you in kindly. And you don't even do the, like, wave through the back window?
1: Exactly. I'm with you.
0: And you know who you are, JoJo. So let's just watch with the quick fingers.
1: I know.
0: And let's not let people drive you crazy. Yeah. You know, it's too much in life that releases cortisol. This shouldn't be one of them.
1: Happy Friday.
0: And speaking of Happy Friday, free gas. Right now. Coming up next, and free gas for a year. You'll qualify.
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1: I got one for you. This is interesting.
2: Yeah.
1: We all, most of us, on a regular, we clean ourselves. We shower.
2: One would hope.
1: We bathe. I don't always do it before bed. I think, Tanya, you do.
2: Yep, every morning, every night.
1: It's a lot. But yeah. I do it in the morning. So question is, when you're in the shower, which way do you face? Do you face into the shower rain, or do you turn around and face bum face to the shower rain?
2: I do both. Spigot?
1: You do both.
2: I do both. Okay. I think most people do, right? You can't just face one way. Because if you're trying to wash your hair, then you have to face backwards to the shower head. But then if I'm washing my body, I face forward.
1: So 44% of the people that answer this question face toward the shower head only. Face forward only. And they just let it run everywhere else.
3: That's me.
2: How do you get it out of your hair?
3: Well, I just kind of go like this.
4: And then a girl goes in your face like this?
3: Yeah, but then I wash my face
1: Tanya,
3: last.
1: Could you explain what like this is for those listening?
3: So I put my head like I'm showering with the water facing me. And then if I want to get my hair wet, I just like step further underneath the water. And I let it all run down my head. And then I wash my face last.
1: So I do like a spinning thing in the shower.
2: Yeah.
1: Equal parts.
2: Mm-hmm, me too.
1: So I start with it on the face just to like feel good. And then I turn to the side. And then I turn to the back. Let that just run on down.
2: Mm-hmm.
1: And then I soap it up with the liquid soap. Then I bar soap in some places.
2: You double soap.
1: Wow, wow, wow. Oh, yeah.
2: The crevices.
3: The hot spots.
1: Oh, mm-hmm. Yeah. Yeah. The tourist destinations. And then I spin all the way back around again.
3: I am ill from that.
1: I'm done. I'm good at that point, but sometimes I don't want to get out. You know, it feels so good that I just stand there in the like facing forward and close my eyes and moan. I mean, you ever make noises?
2: Yes.
1: I'm like, oh,
2: right, exactly.
1: Oh, it feels so good.
2: I mean, you do the full-blown Macarena in there all the way around.
3: Tourist destinations. I cannot get over that.
2: Hey, Macarena.
1: Macarena. All right, coming up next, we have a quote of the day. Hang tight.
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25: 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Like, he makes me laugh. 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

0: 102.7 Kiss FM. Now check this out. A tip for college students. I met the USC marching band the other day. We shot something at the Hollywood Bowl.
1: Nice.
0: And they were amazing. Shout out to the USC marching band. It was a lot of fun, too. All right, now, if you're getting out of college trying to find a job, stressful, right? You can double your chances of getting that job if you do this. Work during college. A side hustle during school builds a resume. You collect references and gives experience that employers want to see. Employers like to see that you balanced a side hustle and your studies.
1: That's true.
0: Yeah. So go do it. I had a side hustle. You had a side hustle.
1: Yeah. It was this.
0: We were on DJ, yeah. Mm-hmm. Today's quote. Not every lion that chased a deer caught it, but every lion that caught a deer chased it. Kiss FM.

0: Still not so sure about
1: yeah,
0: that.
1: Yeah, it felt like a math equation, you know? Like, if lions are tigers and tigers are lions, tigers, and bears?
2: But sometimes I want to give out quotes that I don't understand, but some people do.
3: Yeah, someone did.
2: It's an Easter egg.
3: And if you did, you're very smart.
1: Exactly. I kind of understood.
2: Well, kind of is not fully.
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3: So did you feel it? A 3.3 magnitude earthquake struck near Redlands just over an hour ago. 5:53 a.m. and was felt in Lake Elsinore, Corona, Ontario, Yucaipa, and Riverside. The U.S. State Department will begin revoking the passports of thousands of parents who own a significant amount of unpaid child support. Schools and universities across the county, including in Southern California, are dealing with a major data breach involving the Canvas student system. And Bad Bunny filed to trademark his birth name, Benito Antonio, sparking rumors of a new fashion line. Now a look at traffic with KTLA's Ginger Chan.
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4: So we have some things that are starting to pop up for your drive, like this 91, the westbound side right at about Surface Club. Let's see. Okay, so the type here, it's like still partially sticking out in lanes. That's why there's still a little chatter about it. But that is a fairly slow drive. They're wrapping up everything on this 15 South at Kenwood Avenue, where the start of the off-ramp is where we had some of that activity. I think that this one's pretty much done with. Tracking that ride if your plans take you in or out of Orange County, where the ride isn't so bad. I mean, we have some areas where it's starting to improve just a little bit. I think the worst would be that ride into Santa Ana. And then we do have some spots where there's a little bit of fog, whether it's the San Fernando Valley, like in Van Nuys, the Inland Empire, Murrieta, or parts of Orange County, right? 101 West, right at about Parkway Calabasas. So that's where we have reports that there is a person who needs a tire change or something like that. I had that happen to myself just twice this week. But in general, you're still seeing that the ride is a little touch and go in that spot. This report is sponsored by Napa Auto Parts. Safety starts underneath, and that's why shop owners trust Napa for undercar solutions that stop issues, go further with complete repairs, and grow their business from brake motors, rotors, to struts. Napa has what you need to keep the undercar under control. I'm Ginger Chan. 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
3: Thank you, Ginger. So it's going to be nice today. Studio City, a high of 79. Tustin, a high of 78. And right now it's 59 in Hollywood.
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Olivia Dean there. Somebody's celebrating big time this weekend. Moms. And my mom has a birthday.

0: 102.7. It's Kiss FM LA. 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
1: Yes.
0: Also known as Carefree Connie.
1: Oh, wow.
2: All right.
1: Also known as the Birthday Queen.
0: Birthday yeah. Girl. What's up, Mamacita? So my mom's routine, every night, 7:30, she watches Wheel of Fortune in Atlanta. And on Mondays, she gets so excited because she gets Wheel right into a two-hour American Idol. It's as if she spent the day with me.
1: Oh, that's cute.
2: But that's pretty lucky. Not every mother can see their son like I can.
1: That's true.
0: First of all, I think it's important to acknowledge the uniqueness that you have been and are and role model in my life, and I know Meredith as well. There is no better mom, loving, caring, funny mom than you. And I love you. And I wanted you to know that.
2: You're making me have tears.
1: Aww. He's making me have tears. He's not even saying it to me.
0: But it's true. I talk with a lot of my friends about you. And, you know, most often at the end of the conversation, they say, do you know how lucky you are to have had that kind of loving parents with my father before he passed and that kind of a mother who you can best friend with, you can travel with, you can talk to.
1: Mm-hmm.
0: It's just unique and rare. And I'm so proud of the relationship we have. And I'm so proud of, you know, the accomplishment. You and Dad married 50 plus years. It is the reason I'm not married, because I don't want to screw it up. So I'm going to wait until as long as I can. So there's only like 15 years left in lifespan. So I can't possibly screw it up.
1: Oh, man.
2: I still believe when it happens, you'll know it.
1: Yeah.
0: When what happens?
1: The
2: well,
1: one.
2: Well, when you
0: oh, the
2: find
0: one, the one.
2: Right
0: yeah,
2: one.
0: Yeah, yeah, yeah, yeah. Yeah, you know what's great
2: you
0: about?
2: Won't have to. You won't have to think about it. It'll really hit you.
0: You know what's great about my mom? I have dated a few people over the years.
1: We know.
0: And she has a strategy. And mom, tell them that strategy.
2: I don't get involved with girlfriends.
0: Because she's not quite sure how long they'll last.
1: I get it. Because, yeah, you'll start following them on Instagram, and then it turns into a whole
3: involved
1: thing.
3: Involved with girlfriends, period. I was waiting for more of that.
0: No, that's it. She doesn't invest too much.
1: Until you know.
0: But right. She doesn't want to waste her time and then be like, really, again?
1: I get it, Connie.
0: What was it like having me as a son? Okay. Good luck, Mom, getting us all there. We'll see you tomorrow for the beginning of the birthday Mother's Day celebration.
3: Oh, happy birthday, Connie.
1: Yes, and happy Mother's Day.
2: Thank you. Oh, you guys are the best. I love you.
1: We love you.
3: Love you.
0: Love you.
2: Okay, safe travels.
0: Oh, I'm bringing someone. I forgot to tell you. Do you mind?
1: Oh, she said she doesn't want to get involved.
0: I'll tell you later.
3: Wait, you can't on
2: wait
3: her
2: a minute.
3: Birthday.
2: I hope it's Georgia.
1: He said someone.
0: Well, this person has two.
2: No, I just hope it's Georgia because I love Georgia.
0: Yeah, Georgia will come. Yeah, Georgia's coming. Yeah.
2: Okay. Right. That's good. All right, kids.
0: Love you.
1: Bye.
3: Care. Bye.
0: Bye. And now I'm teasing her. I'm not bringing a person.
1: That would be aggressive.
0: I'm like staying in the guest room at her house. You can't just do that. All right, $1,000 to pay a bill in the Antelope Valley. Next.
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3: So the 91, the westbound side, right at the 110, our friends who are traveling through Carson and Gardena, that's going to be a little tough because it's a brand new crash just before it turns into Artesia Boulevard. Let's say that you opt to take, let's see, okay, that 101, the westbound side of Parkway Calabasas is really just a stall. That's not that big of a deal, but it is something that we watch. Orange County has been real quiet, I can tell you this. I think heading to South Orange County, heading to any of our amusement parks, the beach communities, all those will be busy spots. Mother's Day weekend, a long hot, I mean, it's a hot weekend at that, getting ready for it. And then we have the Dodger game, the Lakers are playing later tonight, so a lot going on all around, right? So just get ready for some patterns that will be all over the place. 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I'm Ginger Chan. 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
4: 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A beautiful day in Seal Beach, a high of 70, Riverside, a high of 86, and right now it's 60 in Hollywood.
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0: You're on Kiss FM. Appreciate that. Thanks for streaming us, joining us. Fun on a Friday. And coming up in just a second. So, Disneyland license plates are about to take over California. I think this is super cool.
1: I love this idea.
0: Right?
1: Yes.
0: We'll get you details about how you can do it and what it benefits.

0: So this is exciting. We love Disneyland. And now there are going to be Disneyland license plates about to take over California. They announced the special themed plates, but before they can officially happen, they need like, what, 7,500 people to join a pre-order?
1: I don't think they'll have any issue with getting

0: sales and all that thing, but they will look so cute.
1: I agree. I mean, having it just, it will make us probably a little more calm on the freeways. When you see somebody with a Disney license plate,
0: yes,
1: you're not flipping them off. You're not cutting them off. You're not doing anything bad to them. So this actually is going to help with road rage.
0: And a lot of the money that they're going to raise for this is going to go towards children's hospitals across California, including places like Children's Hospital LA, UCLA, Mattel Children's Hospital. So I think that's amazing as well.
1: Do you know, I was the other night, I hosted the UCLA Health Johnson Cancer Research Center dinner. And it was just a wonderful thing.
0: Mm-hmm.
1: Anything that can help out the hospitals, the mm-hmm. staff, the people, the patients, you know, the resilience of patients and the amazing, like, scientists and doctors who are in there every day
0: yes.
1: working hard to try and find this cure. And we gotta do it. I mean, you know, medicine, it evolves exponentially. So in our lifetime, I really hope we find cure there, cure here, you know, especially for our kids. But I digress. But I wanted to just say hello to all of the hardworking men and women that work on that every day. They
0: yeah.
1: go in every day to try and find a cure for cancer.
0: I agree with you.
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9: Well, so far it is a little slow for your drive along this 210, the westbound side right at about Archibald Avenue. We had some kind of stall. Most of that is already cleared and over to the right shoulder, but I feel like it's a drive that's worth mentioning. The 405 southbound side right at the 5, that's where they're talking about the carpool flyover with another car that ended up conking out. So to me, it looks like, yeah, the carpool lane of that carpool flyover is now blocked. So a little bit slower than what you would expect. And 210 west at Citrus Avenue, watch out because there is a report of a crash that's now sitting out of lanes, but still could affect your commute, right? 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
10: Thank you, Ginger. Sunny skies and a gorgeous day in Pasadena. A high of 80. Long Beach, a high of 75. And right now it's 60 in Hollywood.
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0: It's Kiss LA's number one hit music station in the mix on a Friday morning. What's he got next? Can you call it? You want to call it? Let's see what we got.
1: Oh, yeah. That's Ryan Tedder, of course.
0: Ah, yeah, yeah, yeah.

with gorgeous Doja Cat in the mix on the ones and twos. Seacrest on Kiss FM. Caller online says she has a date with a guy she met on a dating app, and uh-oh. Harry Styles.

0: to Brina, when did you get hot? So Sissany and I've decided that's a compliment. I mean, you thought somebody wasn't hot, fine, but then they got hot. So I don't care what you thought. Now you think. So I think it's great.
1: Exactly. It's an improvement.
0: Yeah. If anybody wants to say, when did you get so hot?
1: Thank you.
0: Thank you.
1: I've been working on myself.
0: I appreciate that. Feel free.
1: Oh, when did you get so hot?
0: Oh, stop. So let me get Nicole on the phone here. 800-520-1027 at Kiss FM. Now, Nicole, you got catfished on a dating app? What happened?
2: Well, I think I catfished myself accidentally.
0: You catfished your own self?
2: Yeah, so I was talking to this guy on Hinge, and he had, like, great photos, and a lot of them were group photos, and you know, he messaged me, and we were talking back and forth, and he asked me out, and then I was showing my friend who I was going out with, and I was, like, scrolling, and when I got to the bottom, I realized I think it was a different guy than who I thought it was.
0: Oh, boy. So what do you do when you realize that?
1: Bail.
2: Well, he asked me out, and I said yes, but I'm like, I mean, he's really fun to talk to, but it's, like, not who I thought I was talking to. So I'm like, do I cancel, or should I still go?
0: I mean, I would still go, because that's the nice thing to do.
1: But what if you're not attracted to him?
3: Well, she didn't say she was or not.
1: Are you?
0: And by the way, Tanya, Sissany, people have not been attracted to me normally, and then sometimes it changes when you spend time with me.
3: Right, you're a grower.
0: I'm not a grower. I just have more to offer.
3: No, like you grow on them.
0: Yeah, exactly. Yeah, I grow on them.
3: Yeah.
0: Yeah. It's almost like I hear that a lot. I hear like, I didn't think I was ever going to like you.
1: Wow. Huh.
0: Yeah. Anyway, so this happened to me in a way. I met Emma. And Emma was super cool. And I wanted to take Emma out. And I also had met previously another Emma, long time ago, didn't recall, did not want to take that Emma out. So I started texting Emma, the one I thought I was wanting to take out. A banter, quick banter. She's, oh, great. This text thing's great. I said, Emma, let's meet for dinner. She's great. When are you available? Anytime. Wow. She's available anytime. Perfect. How about tomorrow?
3: I thought you were going to say now.
0: So I go to...
1: He just does that with us. You guys don't have lunch in 10 minutes? What? No, can't.
0: We met at a hotel bar.
1: Oh, cute.
0: And I'm sitting there, getting there first. And in walks a woman I don't really recognize. But I've seen her before.
1: But she knows you and she's coming straight at you.
0: Oh, she knew me, came straight at me. And she goes... It's so great to finally connect. And I hug this Emma. And I realize, oh my gosh, this isn't the Emma I find attractive at all.
1: Who is this Emma? With.
0: Somebody I cross paths with, I don't know, at a state fair or work. I don't know.
3: You do this all the time.
0: I do not do this do it all of the time.
3: Not all the time, but... This does not shock me that this happened to you because you've texted other Tanyas thinking it was me.
1: Oh, yeah. Sometimes you text group chats where I'm like, you didn't mean to send this to me and Belinda.
0: I didn't. And one time I did try and ask Tanya out, but not you, Tanya. So thanks for not responding. So anyway, I had a choice to make, Nicole. Do I pretend all night, drinks, then dinner, then take her home, that this is the Emma I wanted to go out with?
1: And you did.
0: And I did.
3: Yes, that's the right call.
1: Well, you were too late at that point.
0: It was a long night. But I did. And I called the other Emma and told her the story. And she didn't love it because she thought I was talking to too many people. So there you go, Nicole. That's some advice. And good luck.
2: Perfect. Thank you.
0: She's like, I'm not calling that show.
3: Yeah, thanks for the help.
0: I was like, what kind of advice was that?
3: Oh, my God.
0: loser.
1: He's like, why do I care about Emma?

0: Baby's Kiss.
1: Big news for next week. Olivia Rodrigo tickets every hour in the morning. 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We'll be here.
2: Yes, we will.
1: Come join the fun. It's Kiss.

The Way I Are. Tim, Kerry Hilson. All right, shout out to everybody listening in the Lancaster, Palmdale area. Remember, you can listen on 105.5 FM for a better signal in the Antelope Valley. I got to send my man Chewy out to the Antelope Valley and celebrate 105.5, Mark. I'd get that done one morning. It'd be fun.

0: Justin Bieber, 102.7 Kiss FM. Love it. Is it almost 8? Yeah, Chewy is headed to Glendale to surprise some drivers with free gas. Coming up, Sissany, the headlines.
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2: So the CDC has classified the hantavirus outbreak as level 3, meaning the risk to the general public remains low, but the situation is being actively monitored. The Pasadena Unified School District announced that it will demolish the beloved tower at Elliott Arts Magnet Academy due to structural concerns. The 104th LA County Fair kicked off at the Fairplex in Pomona yesterday with the theme Play Your Way and boasting over 12,000 menu items. And a South LA student who was accepted to 65 colleges has decided he will attend Columbia and study industrial engineering. 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
4: So the 405 North, right at the 10 East connector, which is a fairly busy connector road, we have reports that there is a tie-up, at least 3 cars, and some of those cars are able to clear themselves over to the right shoulder. But there's a little bit of damage done to maybe something else in the lanes here, and one car is facing the wrong way. So that's a fairly tough drive as you move yourself through Palms up in towards Culver City and then West LA. 60 eastbound side at the 57. So this tire came off of a vehicle after it ended up crashing into another car. So there's a little bit of activity here, 14 South at Sand Canyon Road. All I know is there is a tie-up in lanes. The 55 southbound side at about Edinger Avenue. That's just a stall. It's not that big of a deal. We're watching that for everybody as well. And then if your drive takes you throughout the Inland Empire, just our normal slow spots, I'll say that much. 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

0: 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Good morning. It is Friday. Do you feel it?
1: Yeah.
0: I feel it.
1: Heck yeah.
2: Good morning.
0: And Chuy Martinez out live. He is in Glendale. Now, he just surprises you and pays for your gas. It seems a little bit like, wait, what? This is too good to be true, but that's what he does. Glendale live next. Chuy is buying your gas on Kiss.

0: It's LA's number one hit music station, 102.7 Kiss FM. Going into the weekend, Ryan Seacrest, Sissany, the back room. And Chuy Martinez has found a new job for Kiss. He's become the most popular guy outside on the streets.
1: Yeah.
0: Everybody shows up to see Chuy. And the thing is, once we say where he is, people flock. I mean, they race to get their free gas.
1: I know.
0: So what happens is Chuy shows up at a random gas station this morning in Glendale. Doesn't say where he's going to go. He gets there and he just buys your gas. It is a great random act of kindness. Chuy, good morning.
2: What's up, baby? How you doing?
0: Hey, baby. How you doing? Well, let's see.
3: Hey, baby.
0: Where are you?
2: We're here, man. I'm roaming the streets of Glendale, and I'm here with my brother Jason. Just hooked him up with some gas, and somebody wants to say hi to you, brother.
4: Ryan?
0: Jason, how are you?
4: Oh, my God. I'm so great. How are you?
0: I'm fantastic. So tell me exactly what happened. So this guy named Chuy taps you on the shoulder and says, hey, I'm going to buy your gas?
4: Yeah, well, I've been on E for like 2 days. And I'm like, okay, I have to finally get some gas. And then he comes up and he's like, hey, boss, can Ryan Seacrest pay for your gas? I said, absolutely. As long, can I talk to him?
0: So tell me your story. Where are you going? Like, what's your commute? Give me all that. What do you drive?
4: Yeah, I drive a Camry. I work in Glendale. I live in Burbank. So it's not too bad of a commute. And I just thought that I had to finally stop and get some gas. And here I am.
0: So do you know GCC, the college there?
4: Yeah.
0: Yeah. Guess who took classes there?
4: Who? You?
0: This guy. I did, yeah. I parked Yeah, bro. I parked in the upper parking lot, and 1,000 stairs later, you would get down to campus.
4: That's unbelievable. Wow.
0: It's almost
4: I had no
0: like
4: idea.
0: We're family. Yeah, no, we're like family. I didn't study for too long.
4: Are.
0: So listen, dude, thank you so much for listening, for talking to Chuy. You get a free gas tank for the entire weekend.
4: Oh, my God. Thank you so much, Ryan. You're the best.
0: You're the best, bro. Thank you.
4: Bye.
0: All right.
2: That was awesome. That was awesome. I love it.
0: I think you meet the nicest, actually the nicest human beings when you do this. I want to bring everyone over to play Uno.
2: We could do that, man. And, yo, Ryan, guess what's across the street? Guess what's across the street, bro? Portos.
0: Hold on.
2: So I'm bringing
0: of
2: Portos.
0: Of course. Of course there's a Portos across the street. So look for Chuy at the next gas station across from any Portos, and he'll bring some potato balls back for us.
2: Hello.
0: All right, so are you staying there or are you moving on?
2: I think I'm going to move on, Ryan. There's some more gas stations around Glendale. I'm going to drop by. I don't know where I'm going to land, brother. I'll let you know.
0: Keep us posted. All right, thank you. Chuy Martinez out in the wild. I don't know where he's going. But he's going to buy your gas, fill up the tank from 102.7 Kiss FM. Now, next, we're paying a bill in the 323.
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24: Well, so far, it does look like the 15 southbound side right at the Cajon Scales is where we have reports of some kind of stall. I was looking at it earlier thinking, oh, the drive is really good here. With this into the mix now, I think there will be a little bit more of a delay than you're expecting. 57 southbound side, the connector road to the 5 south. So the crash is mostly out of the way, which is good news here. But that 57 freeway is still a little touch and go. We know our friends in Rancho Cucamonga, in Fontana, not Rancho Cucamonga, excuse me, Murrieta, in Van Nuys, there's still a little bit of fog for you, so you do have to be careful. 10 eastbound side, we'll put this one at about San Gabriel Boulevard. So far, it looks like the crash has everybody out of the cars trying to figure out what happened, but there may be some injuries, so they're going to ask for a unit, or maybe a unit will respond to the scene no matter what. 101 North at Sunset Boulevard. This tie-up, just a stall. 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
25: Thank you, Ginger. A beautiful day in Valencia, a high of 88. Marina Del Rey, a high of 72. And right now, it's 62 in Hollywood.
0: All right, Sissany, let's dive into it right now. What's new in the world of music?
25: So Bad Bunny filed to trademark his birth name, Benito Antonio, sparking rumors of a new fashion line. Miley Cyrus will receive a star on the Hollywood Walk of Fame on May 22nd at a ceremony hosted by our very own dear friend, Ellen Kay. And Selena Gomez is selling her bachelorette pad in Encino for $6.5 million. It's got 6 bedrooms, 10 bathrooms, and a recording studio, a movie theater, a massage room, and a beauty salon. And that's the latest in music.

0: It is Olivia Dean on Kiss FM. So, Tanya, if you see an ex at a party, is that the question here for trending?
1: Yes. Do you go and say hi, or do you pretend you didn't see them and ignore?
0: I know exactly what I do.
1: Okay.
0: But do you want to talk about it next?
1: I do.
0: Smack that for Connie Seacrest. Here's Akon.

0: Is he coming in, Sisney? You saw him the other day in the station.
1: He wants to, yes.
0: Well, let's do the formal invite. I mean, the guy lived next door to my mother.
1: Yeah, we'll set it up.
0: They have great stories. Great stories together. Connie and Akon. All right, so it's a trending report, and the question here is, if you saw an ex at a party,
2: yes,
0: do you ignore or do you address? Go ahead.
2: Yes. So basically what happened, Alex Earle, our influencer queen, she was at a big party and she ran into her ex, Braxton Berrios. So Alex and Braxton dated for about 2 years before they broke up in December.
0: Okay.
2: This was their first public run-in since the split. And of course, someone caught it on video and it went viral. But here's the thing. She didn't duck out the back door. She didn't hide behind people. She walked right up to Braxton. So he hugged her. They chatted for a few minutes and then they both went back to doing their own thing. And Alex later said that they are on good terms and that the whole thing was pleasant. But if you see your ex in public,
0: I mean,
2: do you go up? Do you do the Alex thing and do you say hi? Or do you just, it's a big party. It's very easy to just pretend that you don't see them and move on with your life.
0: It's so.

0: 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Here's KTLA's Ginger Chan.
1: So the 210 eastbound side right at about Town Avenue is a report of a fire. More than anything, people are saying they can see that the smoke is pretty heavy here, and it's mostly coming from the vegetation than it is as anything on the freeway. 10 eastbound side is St. Gabriel Boulevard. We talked about this crash, that there is a possibility of some injuries. So we're going to watch out for everybody. 91 westbound side at about the 241 split. In those fast track lanes, we have this motorcycle crash. 15 southbound side at the Cajon Scales, still trying to wrap up this stall that's in lanes. 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
2: Thank you, Ginger. It's going to be nice today. Corona, a high of 86. Playa Vista, a high of 70. And right now, it's 62 in Hollywood.
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0: 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We are your soundtrack to the weekend. Keep us on all weekend long. Nonstop hits. Seacrest here, Sissany, Tanya. I'm so grateful to work with them because they teach me so much. It's like free life coaching. So thank you.
1: And you teach us.
0: Really? Mm-hmm. Well, like, give me an example of one lesson you learned.
1: Exactly. No. You gave a really good one last week. Oh my gosh. You gave a really excellent one last week, Mark.
0: You can't ask Mark what it was. It'd be so good.
1: It was something about like taking so pause. Broad. Oh, it was really good.
2: Yeah. See what impact you made?
0: It was so good. She has to ask
3: it was
0: our
3: breathing.
0: Producer.
3: It was the deep. The
1: no,
3: innate,
1: no, it was not
3: innate.
1: That. Oh, it was okay. Not
0: can,
1: that.
0: Can I just say, I think it was about self-restraint.
1: Yes. How did you remember that?
0: Because I practice all this stuff I share with you. You're you're welcome.
1: Yeah, it was good. Self-restraint.
0: Self-restraint. I mean, she couldn't even remember it. It was 5 days ago. Mm. All right, listen. Let's get into the weekend. Watch this. I find this very valuable because I can't keep up. I start stuff. I don't finish stuff. You guys have great ideas. So over the weekend, if I find myself wanting to cozy cuddle and have some popcorn with a candle and dim light watching a movie.
2: Yeah.
0: Or a show. Sissany, what's on your list?
2: Okay, so this one is Apex. It's on Netflix. It's a movie. Charlize Theron plays a rock climber, and it is a thriller because she is being hunted by a serial killer. The entire movie, it is so good. She's incredible in it, and it's it all takes place in Australia. So it's a very good movie. I recommend it.
0: So you watched the whole thing?
2: I watched the whole thing, 95 minutes
0: on
2: Netflix.
0: What's great. You get a start, a middle, and an ending all in one sitting. Okay, cool. I like it. And I like her. All right, Tanya.
2: I love her.
0: What's on your weekend watch list?
1: So my show is Widow's Bay. It's on Apple TV Plus. The reason why I started this show is because it's starring Matthew Rhys. And in my opinion,
0: I love him.
1: He can do absolutely no wrong.
0: He's
1: I've loved
0: great.
1: Everything
0: you know,
1: he's that
0: married
1: he's
0: married to Felicity.
1: Yes. AKA Carrie
0: Russack. Russell,
1: no,
0: yeah.
1: Russell. So it's about this mayor of a small New England town. He tries to make this town into like a tourist destination, but like there's a curse on this island. I watched the first episode. I didn't love it, but I'm going to keep watching it because I have absolutely all the faith in the world that this show is going to be amazing because Matthew Rhys chose to be a part of it.
0: Just what you want to hear when you're listening to a review. I watched and I didn't love it, but maybe.
1: It's my honest review.
0: Yeah. Okay. Fine. Honest. Great. That's nice. Ruby, what's on your weekend watch list?
4: Mine is The Testaments on Hulu. So picking up 15 years after the events of The Handmaid's Tale, it follows the lives of three women trying to bring down the patriarchal regime. 7 episodes are out with new episodes out every Wednesday. So I love this because Chase Infinity is in it from one battle after another.
0: And that's it, your weekend watch list. Coming up next, Sissany will tell you what's new this morning. This is KISS.
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0: 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Here's KTLA's Ginger Chan.
1: So earlier there was a report of a fire along the 110 freeway, the southbound side at Gaffey Street. It was a cone that was in the lanes. And it's worth us looking at the northbound side because we know we have that closure that's still here until further notice, 110 northbound side at Channel Street. So you may recall it's from the fire from Monday night. But that sig alert continues here until further notice just for the one far right lane. I was in this area yesterday and it really didn't look that bad to me. So that's the good news. They stopped lanes to clear something on that 57 North at Yorba Linda Boulevard. And actually it was to repair all the potholes that had been in lanes. Your drive into the Cajon Pass a little tougher than normal because of some earlier crashes that are in the final stages. But all around, I would expect the beach communities to be pretty busy because of the heat that we're going to experience. And then anything to Dodger Stadium, maybe even to Crypto.com Arena, all those will be busy spots as well. 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
2: Thank you, Ginger. It's going to be beautiful in Whittier today, a high of 83. Burbank, I have 81, and right now it's 62 in Hollywood.
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0: 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Almost 9 o'clock, guys. Sissany, what is new this morning before we go to Glendale where Chewy's giving away free gas live?
1: So the U.S. State Department will begin revoking the passports of thousands of parents who owe a significant amount of unpaid child support. Schools and universities across the country, including in Southern California, are dealing with a major data breach involving the Canvas student system. And Bad Bunny filed to trademark his birth name, Benito Antonio, sparking rumors of a new fashion line. And that's what's new this morning.
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When did you get hot? Sabrina Carpenter, 102.7, Kiss FM. All right, about to pay a bill. 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And Chuy Martinez is live in Glendale. We'll find out what gas station he is buying your gas. Can't tell you too soon, or he doesn't have enough money to buy everybody's gas because he fills up fast.

0: world were mine.
1: There is Kendrick, Seacrest, SZA, Kiss Friday. Are you getting excited that it's almost over? Like, you get to 10, then it's Sissany till 11, then it is the weekend.
2: Yeah, baby.
1: Woo! Do you have big plans? Anybody have big plans?
2: It is Mother's Day weekend, so I hope I'm being showered with gifts and peace.
1: And do you, peace, just peace and quiet, right?
2: But it's not going to be quiet. I'm hosting Mother's Day for both sides of our family, so we're going to have about 35 people at my house.
1: I do not understand. Sissany, I want to say something. Mark,
2: gather around.
1: Like some gift or something. The fact that you take your weekend to celebrate Mother's Day with 35 people deserves a plaque.
2: And
1: like, that's incredible.
2: Thank you. And there's about 10 moms that'll be there, right? Like, between our whole family, when you count them all up. And it's going to be fun. And actually, we're going to use the pizza oven that you gave me for one of my birthdays.
1: The dads
2: are making pizza. My brother's going to bring his pizza oven. He has an uni too. And so now we're going to have two ovens going. And the dads are making pizzas for all the moms.
1: Tanya, I gave her an uni.
3: That's so nice.
1: Did you get one?
3: No.
1: Oh. So we don't have that many people over. So she
3: has
1: 35 people? No, you do
3: That's
1: not.
3: That's true. We do that just for Thanksgiving.
1: Yeah, that's still too many. I'll get you an uni one day. Anyway, it's a pizza. It's a pizza maker, and you put the thing in the pizza.
2: Yeah.
1: For 3 minutes, it's done. It's amazing.
2: It's delicious. So much fun. We use it all the time.
1: I'm so excited that you like it. It's hard to get you a gift, you know, that you really like. So that's fun for you. I would find it to be overwhelming. But great. Yeah, Mother's Day. So Sunday is my mom's birthday and Mother's Day.
2: I know.
1: She's very excited.
3: What are you doing?
1: So I'm going to fly to Atlanta.
2: Yes.
1: This weekend for one night. And we're going to take her out to dinner to this little restaurant she likes. And then she'll have a Cosmopolitan.
2: Mm-hmm.
1: Then she'll have a glass of white wine. Then she'll say to me, I'd like a glass of red. Could you order a bottle?
2: I like her style.
1: Which means she'll take the bottle home. And I'm staying with her in my old childhood bedroom.
2: Cute.
1: With my trophies.
2: Yeah.
1: I'll take pictures.
2: Wallpaper.
1: And then we're doing brunch in the morning, and I have to fly back for the American Idol finale.
3: Hmm. What trophies? For later time.
1: I best attendance in the off season, swimming. Yeah, I didn't win like a trophy for a great performance, but I did win for the only guy that showed up for every off season workout, because that I could control. I mean, obviously, right?
2: Wow, and you still show up for all your workouts.
1: Mm-hmm. It
2: checks out.
1: Checks out. Mm-hmm. Yeah, I got to work hard. Got to put the time in. Chewy Martinez coming up live in Glendale. Let me pay your bill next. Kiss.
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Chewy Martinez is live in Glendale. He's just rolled up to a new gas station, and he's surprised. Don't be scared. He's surprising.

0: right, 102.7 Kiss FM. So Chewy Martinez has been blanketing Southern California for the last couple of weeks, giving people free gas. You should know something. We're giving away free gas on the air where you call in. When you call in, you're qualified to get free gas for a year. But what Chewy's doing is just icing on the cake. He's doing more free gas. So it's an extra way to get free gas. Chewy, where are you?
1: Estamos aquí todavía en Glendale, mi Ryan. I'm here with my girl Carla. How you doing, Carlita?
2: Hey, what's up? I'm doing good.
3: ¿Cómo está, Carlita?

0: You too. Thank you so much.
1: No, you're the best.
2: She's awesome. I love her.
1: Yeah. Everybody that you meet is like in the best of category.
2: So yeah, bro. I'm a red light, Ryan. I'm a red light, bro.
1: I think you're one of those people that have that thing where people are like, they're drawn to. Don't you think people are drawn to Chewy?
3: Oh, yeah.
2: Yes. Yeah. Thanks, you guys. Thank you.
1: I think
2: I'm going to hang out with Carla because she promised she's going to cook for me. So I'm going to be here for a little bit.
1: Pupusas. What's she making?
3: Pupusas.
2: She's going to make, hey, Ryan, she's going to make pupusas, bro. I'm staying.
1: At the gas station? I think you get out of there.
2: Yeah, bro. I think she got something in the back of the Pilot.
1: Chewy Martinez live in Glendale giving away surprise free gas. That's what we do. This is Kiss.
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4: 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She Did It Again.

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I love it. 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If you got to keep moving, free gas Friday too. So much going on. Kiss hooking you up, $102 of free gas, and caller 102. 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

0: 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Now check this out. A tip for college students. I met the USC marching band the other day. We shot something at the Hollywood Bowl.
1: Nice.
0: And they were amazing. Shout out to the USC marching band. It was a lot of fun, too. All right, now, if you're getting out of college trying to find a job, stressful, right? You can double your chances of getting that job if you do this. Work during college. A side hustle during school builds a resume. You collect references and gives experience that employers want to see. Employers like to see that you balanced a side hustle and your studies.
1: That's true.
0: Yeah. So go do it. I had a side hustle. You had a side hustle.
1: Yeah. It was this.
0: We were on DJ, yeah.
1: Mm-hmm.
0: Today's quote, not every lion that chased a deer caught it, but every lion that caught a deer chased it. Kiss FM. Hey.

0: 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I like it. 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

0: 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So
1: yeah.
0: You take it.
1: I'll take it.
0: You know what, Tanya? 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
2: So cute.
1: I would love it. We have so much going on today, too, with free gas, pay your bills.
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1: Yeah.
0: I can help you out with that.
1: Perfect.
0: At least we'll stay till 11:15 and then, you know, get you going. So that's coming up. She's got you. Be with us all weekend long. Kiss FM. Listen to the soundtrack to your weekend. Now, coming up Monday, it is a Ryan's Roses. One of her husband's friends DM'd her to alert her to some interesting behavior that he has noticed. 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
0: What's coming up? 7:40 on Monday morning. Have a fantastic weekend. 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

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It's Sisney and Free Gas Friday, giving you $102 at the pump. That is coming up in about 10 minutes right here on Kiss. Here's Olivia Rodrigo, Drop Dead.

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All right, let's do this. 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It is a free gas Friday, and I've got $102 at the pump for you right now. Oh my gosh, it's going to be so nice. 800-520-1027, caller 102. Good luck. 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

0: 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Melissa, what's up? Where are you calling from?
1: I'm calling from the city of Paramount.
0: Nice. You're caller 102. You got $102 of free gas.
1: Yeah,
0: no worries. Congratulations. Now you're qualified to get gas for a full year, too.

0: 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Make sure you are listening out for Sabrina Carpenter Espresso, okay? When you hear that, call me for that gas.
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2: 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I mean, it's just the dances, honestly. 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
1: 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Okay, I need to turn the news off. I'm like at that point because they're talking about hantavirus like crazy. And I'm like, no. Please, no. We do not need this right now. We're doing Olivia Rodrigo. Drop down.

0: It's 102.7 Kiss FM, LA's number one hit music station. Hope you're good on a Friday, friend. And I told you to listen out for that one, because while caller 102, I got you right now. Let's go ahead and get you $102 of free gas. Yes, it's a free gas Friday that will then qualify you for free gas for a year. 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I don't know. It just seems crazy right now. I wanted to cry at the pump yesterday. 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Good luck to you. 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

0: updated everything LA and surrounding areas. Well, that new Metro Subway line extension opened today for riders. You are officially able to ride the D line. Okay, get your mind out of the gutter. But yeah, it looks like there's three additional stations now along the Mid-Wilshire corridor that will expand rail service from Koreatown. So that'll be amazing. Also, a 3.3 earthquake shook the Redlands area this morning. I feel like I saw that there was another earthquake in Redlands like last week. So I'm like, what's going on in Redlands? Are you okay out there? Also, a historic $2.6 billion expansion plan to modernize the LA Convention Center is underway. It includes a rooftop terrace with panoramic Hollywood Hills views. Yeah, they're trying to get ready for the 2028 Olympics. Come on now. But hey, friends, it's a free gas Friday. I have $102 of free gas right now for Caller 102. 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
1: I used to think about immature things. 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

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Zodiac sign, it must be a Gemini moon, cause we about to go half. 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

0: 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Gabby Diaz here. 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Where are you calling from?
1: Lancaster.
0: Nice. Okay. Well, Ann, you're caller 102.
1: Yes, I've been calling. Yeah. I've been waiting for this. 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
1: 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Okay, BTS Army, they're out in Mexico City and they had like a fan meetup. Oh my gosh, so many people. We're doing swim.

0: 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Yeah.
1: Hi.
0: Hey, who is
1: Sonia Garcia?
0: From where?
1: From El Monte. Is this JoJo?
0: Yaha. What's up, Sonia?
1: Hi. What's up, JoJo? I'm so happy you said my. Oh, Ryan said my name.
0: Yeah, when Ryan called your name, did you lose your mind?
1: I yelled, and my niece got scared.
0: Your niece is like, what's going on?
1: Yeah, she said, what's going on? She ran in here. She's like, what's going on? I said, they said my name.
0: Yeah, Ryan's going to drop you a check for $1,000. Oh, my God. Which bill are we working on?
1: Rent.
0: Oh,

0: 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Ask me anything. 800-520-1027. It's probably going to get weird. Friday, of course it is.
1: Are you the one giving advice or taking it?
0: I'm the one giving it, although I'm not a real therapist, just in case that's not obvious.

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2: Yo, free gas Friday. More free gas before 4. We getting close. Hello.
3: Hey, how's it going?
2: It's going good. You guys got to hear this. 3:30 Therapy. You have I guess this is a confession of sorts. Your neighbor is up to something.
3: So the past 2 weeks, my neighbor, I've been seeing like different cars coming in and out.
2: Right.
3: But like, man, something's going on. I'm thinking like, I think it's the wife because the husband left earlier.
2: Right now,
3: all my friends were literally sitting outside in the parking, like in the dark. My windows are tinted. We're just trying to see like what car is coming. It's been a little weird.
2: Dude, you are full on secret agent status. So you think?
3: But,
2: let me make sure I got this straight. You're sitting outside your neighbor's house and.
3: Yeah.
2: You suspect that the husband is leaving and somebody else is showing up when the husband leaves.
3: I'm not even joking. You know, I'm not one to be nosy, but you know, like, we're bored. Me and my friend, we're just literally sitting outside in the parking lot just watching my neighbor's house. I don't even know why I'm doing this. It's the weirdest thing I've done my whole life, probably.
2: Okay, now you got me all invested. When you find out what's going on, you gotta hit me back. I think we all, at this point, we need to know.
3: No problem. I'll call you. Definitely.
0: Yes. JoJo on the radio.
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0: 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Calvin Harris, Jazzy, new track called Satisfy. I'm going to play that like right now. And then Seacrest going to pick another name, pay another bill in just a couple minutes.
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0: 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More free gas coming up before 5 o'clock. And if you win the gas, you're in the running to get gas for a year before 5. 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Yeah, yeah.
1: Hi, JoJo.
0: Hey, what are you doing?
1: Talk to JoJo, please press 1. To talk to JoJo, please press 2.
0: Yeah.
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